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Make some noise! Hold on, boys, you all your hands in the air right now, come on now. Let me see ya! Where's the energy in the morning? Coffee shop.

got a kid, she ain't got a lot of free time. 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Yeah, she got what everybody likes. She's everybody's type, yeah, yeah. I know that your man took flight, yeah, yeah. I know that your money ain't right, yeah, yeah. I saw you at your worst, still think you're the best. I'ma scoop you tonight.

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3: 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Al. You know what it is when you hear that? Hey.
1: 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You gonna get it in, baby.
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1: 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Yeah.

my friends, let not your heart be troubled. This is a sound that has the ability to bring people of all cultures and all walks of life together. This is a sound that will pick you up and land you in a place of euphoria.